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0: I'm Stormy Warren, and previously on my show, well, Hudson Westbrook, while he's found success with his number one hit, House Again, one of my favorites, and his current single, Painted You Pretty, Hudson loves when fans come to see him in concert, and they sing the album tracks from his debut project, Texas Forever.
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0: I'm Stormy Warren, and previously on my show. So lots of anniversaries being celebrated this year. One is the 20th anniversary of the TV show Hannah Montana with Miley Cyrus and Billy Ray Cyrus. Now, Lainey Wilson has a Hannah Montana connection. Did you know that? 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

0: I'm Stormy Warren, and previously on my show... 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So in turn, she's only happy to pass the knowledge along to artists that are following in her footsteps. It's kind of the way life's supposed to work, isn't it?
1: 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I feel blessed that that's even an option. Those ladies have had such unique and long careers, and I think it's because of the wisdom that was passed along to them. 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

0: I'm Stormy Warren, and previously on my show... Artists know I don't mess around during my interviews. Nothing but hard-hitting questions, right? And I put Miranda Lambert in the white-hot spotlight because we all needed an answer.
1: The hardest-hitting question I'm going to ask you, what is your hatred for beach balls?
2: I absolutely despise them. I mean, first of all, most times there's beach balls. We're not near any water. And so I got hit in the face on the Kenny tour.
1: Like singing House That Built Me or something?
2: Yes.
1: Like, yeah.
2: I was sitting on the end of the stage trying to be dramatic, and I was singing more like her, which is like super. And I was sitting on stage, and I got hit in the microphone with a beach ball so hard that it busted my lip, and my lip was bleeding.
1: You knocked the microphone into your lip?
2: Knocked the microphone into my lip. And plus, like... people pay a lot of money to come to concerts, and they're going to play with balls the whole time. Like, you can play with your balls at home. Like, that's... please. And everybody just watches the balls the whole time, and I'm like, look, I'm a female singer up here. We're not doing balls right now. So I started carrying a razor blade on stage. I still, to this day...
1: and I've watched you do it, and it is dramatic. I mean, you killed beach balls.
2: It's fun. It gives me great joy. I'm like, hold... and then I'll kill the beach ball, and then we continue.
1: That's going to be on your tombstone. Here lies a girl who hates beach balls.
2: And that's okay. I like beaches, and I like people, and I like concerts. I just don't like beach balls at those places.
1: Told you. The hardest hitting question I'm going to ask you all the time.
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0: I'm Stormy Warren, and previously on my show, when it comes to Russell Dickerson's wife, Kaylee, not only has she played a major part in his life, but during our conversation with Russell, he also shared that Kaylee was a big part of his early success he had in his career as well. Talk about Kaylee and her role in all of this, and just, can you imagine a life without her?
1: No.
0: And the kids?
1: No. My branding would be terrible. Like, it would be so bad. She's the visual everything. I mean, starting out, she has five older brothers. Little backstory. She has five older brothers that played travel soccer. So she grew up with five dudes in a van traveling around America. That was her life. So when we got married, she hopped in the van with five dudes, stanky ass dudes, driving around the country.
0: But she was used to it.
1: Yeah. She was loving it, bro. She was like, I'll drive. So she would take the morning shift. She would wake up, go get a coffee, take the morning shift, sunrise shift. I mean, dude, she designed the merch, set up the merch, sold the merch, tore down the merch, loaded it. You know what I mean?
0: That's, it's like, a partner.
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0: I'm Stormy Warren, and previously on my show, we are with Russell Dickerson. All right, now that you're a dad, you got two boys, you were infused by the music bug, and there was no turning you away from it. Mm-hmm. So about 15 years from now or less, your kids, one of them comes to you and says, "Dad, I want to do what you do." What do you say?
1: I said, turn around, dude. U-turn. U-turn, dude. State Farm is hiring. That's my immediate reaction.
0: Sure.
1: But I would have no greater sense of pride than for one of my sons, both of my sons, to freaking dominate this industry.
0: Yeah.
1: I would lose my mind in the best way. So my immediate is fear.
0: Yeah.
1: But like, if, especially artists, like if they want to be an artist, dude, then
0: God
1: like,
0: bless
1: but
0: you.
1: then, you know, go to a show and there's freaking 2,000 people, 10,000, however many people
0: watching your son,
1: my son, that a song that he wrote, then that my dream, you know what I mean? I would,
0: or one that you wrote together,
1: be a mess,
0: or the one that,
1: oh my God, dude, I can't even imagine that.
0: That's awesome.
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0: I'm Stormy Warren on the Big 615. While I was down under at CMC Rocks in Australia, I caught up with Riley Green, and yes, we talked about what happened to him on stage in Melbourne, Australia. By now, you've probably already heard about it, but we've got his side of the story. What happened?
1: I think somebody just had a little too much to drink, got a little overexcited and wanted to get a video, you know, have a video on their phone that, like, maybe if they threw their phone to me, I would pick it up and take a video, which, so everybody knows, that's not how that works. And I don't even think he got his phone back, and I know he got pretty roughly escorted to the door. But yeah, man, just chunked a phone up there, and I didn't see it at all. Hit me right in the ear, kind of a jaw. You know, my jaw's still a little sore. But, you know, something like that happens, you obviously have a first instinct that's kind of natural of, like, I'm about to go
0: kill him,
1: beat the hell out of somebody. But I just immediately kind of thought about, you know, look, there's however many thousands of people that are here that came to see a show that have behaved. This one idiot, I'm not going to let him root for everybody. So we got the lights on, got him out of there. I may have called him a name or two, and then we played the rest of the show with blood run down our neck.
0: So the public service for all the fans out there is, please don't throw stuff on stage.
1: Yeah, I don't know if there's ever been a throw something on stage that turned out good. And never a phone. I don't know any artist that's sat a phone thrown out and just picked it up and been like, let me get a good video for you, you know. Like, worst case, best case scenario, you're not going to get your phone back.
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0: I'm Stormy Warren on the Big 615. While I was down under at CMC Rocks in Australia, I caught up with Riley Green, and yes, we talked about what happened to him on stage in Melbourne, Australia. By now, you've probably already heard about it, but we've got his side of the story. What happened?
1: I think somebody just had a little too much to drink, got a little overexcited and wanted to get a video, you know, have a video on their phone that, like, maybe if they threw their phone to me, I would pick it up and take a video, which, so everybody knows, that's not how that works. And I didn't see it at all. It hit me right in the ear, kind of a jaw, you know, my jaw's still a little sore.
0: So the public service for all the fans out there is, please don't throw stuff on stage.
1: Yeah, I don't know if there's ever been a throw something on stage that turned out good. And never a phone. I don't know any artist that's had a phone thrown at them that's picked it up and been like, let me get a good video for you. You know, like, worst case, best case scenario, you're not going to get your phone back.
0: Is that the first time you've ever bled on stage?
1: From a thrown object, yeah, I'm sure. I think I've had, like, some finger issues, like, you know, played the guitar too hard or something, but that was the most intense I've ever bled on stage, for sure.
0: The stitches look good?
1: Yeah, some guy came by the hotel and did them, you know. I hope he was a professional.
0: Who knew when you got into country music you'd have battle scars?
1: Yeah, I told my mom. Of course, she called me, you know, and was like, are you okay? You know, I said, you know, I played three sports all the way through high school, played football in college, did construction work for 12 years, and I got my first stitches on stage at a country show.
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day, Potts Farm was a place to go. Load a truck up, hit the dirt road. 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Jack and Jim were a few good men. 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Y'all ain't listening to Modo.

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1: The most romantic thing I've ever done for someone was I booked a stay at a bed and breakfast, but I didn't inform the parties involved that it was one of the most haunted places in the state of Kentucky. 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I don't think anybody appreciated that. And we had to sleep in the women's ward, which is the only room still located in the jail. This was an old jail. It's called the Jailer's Inn in Bardstown, Kentucky. And there are options to sleep in, like, the library, the gardener's room, the innkeeper's room. And I was like, is there, like, a jail cell? 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

the day, Potts Farm was a place to go. 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King and the Can and the Marlboro Man. Jack and Jim were a few good men. 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Y'all ain't listening. Them old

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1: 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That's good. 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

0: I'm Stormy Warren, and previously on my show... Well, if you think that every artist has their own bar in Nashville, you might be right. It's probably easier to list artists who don't have a bar named after them than those who do. And now you can add another one to that list. Chris Young is establishing Famous Friends, a new sports bar in Music City. Here's Chris talking about his new place and what makes it unique.
1: They call it a shotgun style bar because it's like a rectangle. It's longer than it is wide. It's one floor, but it's meant to be a true sports bar and just sort of a vibey place to hang out. I've talked about doing it for years, and this for me was just a passion project. It was just something else. You know, not that I'm not already as busy as I could possibly be, I decided I wanted to do one more thing. But it's been on my mind for years now. I've been looking for the right place, and I just happened to find it. A lot of people go over in that area and just hang out. So I wanted to be able to offer something a little bit different and also have a place where maybe we'll throw some number one parties there. Maybe we'll have, you know, some private events there. Maybe we'll do a little bit of everything, but also have a place specifically for me, just my love of music and my love of sports. That's going to be the walls of this place.
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1: I'm Stormy Warren, and previously on my show, well, Cody Johnson has a song called The Fall, and the ride in his song The Fall, he says it's up to each listener who hears the song to decide what their ride is.
2: When you say ride, I think people with me, they think, you know, bull riding or horses. The ride could be anything. The ride could be the songwriter that's written songs in this town for 20 years and finally gets their first number one hit. You could make the ride anything. Your career path, a marriage that's almost failed over and over and over again, and it winds up being the golden years of your life, and it's the best thing that ever happened to you. It could be the trying to, I mean, anything. 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

0: I'm Stormy Warren, and previously on my show, well, Cody Johnson is always open to the opportunity of working with collaborators. You know, whether it's Carrie Underwood, Reba, or Brandon Lake on a new song called When a Cowboy Prays. Cody's one rule for a collaboration, though, is it's got to be organic. It's got to feel like a natural fit. Nothing forced. No square peg in a round hole for Cody.
1: I let things happen organically. 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
5: 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Whatever you feel like hearing, you'll find it on TuneIn.
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